0: love the voice of Luke Combs. That's Rethink Some Things. Here listening in with Aiden on Canyon Country at 106.9. And as always, we find things to celebrate every single day. Today is National Fruit at Work Day. And I actually did bring a oatmeal with fruit in it. And I overcooked it, quite literally turned into cement. And I had to throw it away. So I'm very upset about that. But it's also Garlic Lovers Day, Noodle Day, and Orange Wine Day. I don't know what orange wine is. I don't know if I want to know. But National Noodle Day and Garlic Lover Day. Talk about, girl, you don't even know my love of garlic. But I'm also, okay, controversial. I am a garlic person. I'm not someone that cuts my own garlic at home. It's a lot of work. It's tiny little cloves. I'd rather just buy the jar. I'm a garlic girl. And any recipe that's like, just add a little bit of garlic, I usually double or triple it, okay? I am that person. I just feel like there's never enough. There's never enough. Noodle-wise, I do have noodles ready for me when I get home. I will say that. My new favorite thing is goodles. Have you seen those? It's the new, like, healthier protein craft, pretty much. It's goodles, and it makes me feel better about eating an entire box because there's only 2 servings in the box. I think in Kraft there's like 5, so I feel really bad when I eat a full box. But with these, I don't feel as bad.
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0: 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Lows around 50 tonight and clear skies tomorrow, halfway through the week. Sunshine, and honestly, I'm really tired of it. I'm real tired of it being sunny and in the 80s. It's warm. It is fall and it's warm and I don't like it. So today.

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we don't. 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

0: 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Tuned in here with Aiden. And today, well, it's Taco Tuesday, but it's also National Taco Day. And apparently 2% of people have never eaten a taco, which I'm really confused how you've... like infants? 2% like babies that can't eat because they don't have any teeth? I have no idea. But 53% of Americans prefer soft tacos over hard tacos. And I am in that, okay? I'm in that crowd. I do prefer soft tacos. But the only thing that I really do like with a hard shell is a cheesy gordita crunch from Taco Bell. If you know it all, it's a hard shell with cheese, and then they put a soft tortilla on the outside. And I think it's a beautiful thing. I think it's a beautiful, magnificent creation that I'll never forget. I get it probably every other week. Apparently, though, 71% of people prefer tacos over burritos. And I feel like burritos are just closed tacos. That's really all it is. It's just they're closed. That's it. But I don't know. I also love burritos, though. Burritos are my girl. Burritos like a grilled cheese burrito from Taco Bell. Let's talk about that bad boy. She's dangerous. She's greasy. She's delicious. And I also love her. But I have to limit how many times I get her because it does make me feel a little bit naughty. I won't lie. I feel a little bit dirty when I get one of those. But, like, in a good way. In a good way. Also in a bad way. I don't want anybody to know I'm eating one of those. So, anyway. Happy National Taco Day. It's also National Noodle Day. I don't know. Do whatever you want to do. Eat some pasta. Eat some tacos. Or be like that one show when I was growing up. I think it was iCarly. And they had spaghetti tacos. And then you could celebrate both of them in one.
1: Idaho's abortion ban has no real exceptions. When pregnant women face emergency medical complications, doctors can't provide urgent medical care. Proposition 1 fixes this. Prop 1 creates common sense exceptions in Idaho and protects women and families when faced with dire medical emergencies. Most of us agree we need reasonable restrictions on abortion, but in medical emergencies, doctors need to be able to provide life-saving care. Vote yes on Proposition 1. Paid for by Idahoans United for Women and Families.
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9. Now, don't forget, tomorrow morning, all right, it's an interview with Tri-State Health's newest general surgeon, Dr. Array. We're going to be talking specifically about his special interest in minimally invasive and robot-assisted surgeries. And we're so lucky to have an accomplished surgeon in the Valley. So tune in tomorrow morning during the 8 a.m. hour.

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Now he's a double wide on the county line, sipping on a six pack of Lone Star Light. She did him dirty, took him to the cleaners.

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0: All my exes, not just in Texas now. Now they're getting together and they're agreeing on stuff. Oh, boy, that's scary. It's Canyon Country 106.9. Good morning. Now, is today Wednesday? Yeah, today's Wednesday. You know how I know? Whenever I say that on the air, whenever I like say a date, this is my thing, is I got to look at the calendar then, because it's just like, what if I'm talking about a day? It's like, nope, not that day. I mean, time moves different for all of us, and for me, that's one of the things I just, in my brain, it's like, do I even know, where am I? Who am I? What's going on here? It is Wednesday, I know that, because trivia tonight. Trivia day! Where do you go for trivia around town? You know, depending on what you're into. I think tonight, there might be a couple of ones happening. Anyway, Hops and Vine is a fun place. I'm looking at a story. This isn't trivia. This is I guess it could be a trivia question. A new college class that you can take. Can you get a degree in this? I'm reading this story. I just clicked on this right now. I think you can. Social media influencing. That is now something that you can go to college for. You're $100,000 in debt, but man, you know how to do what? What do they do? I don't know. What do they do? Just talk to people. Is that what I do? I didn't have to go to college for it. I did, but I didn't have to. In fact, I went some part way through, and then the radio station kept giving me more work. It's like, well, I'm going to college for it, but they keep wanting me to, like, hey, could you pick up some more hours? Could you help out with whatever? Then I was like, okay, I'll take a semester off just because they need me. Never went back. Meant to go back. Anyway, 33% of parents would not be cool with their kids majoring in social media influencing. What do you think? If you're a child, or maybe you yourself, you're considering like, oh, I don't know if I love what I'm doing. You can go to school and be a social media influencer. Every parent has college majors they want their kids to pursue, but now social media influencing, is that something? 208-746-5665 is the Canyon Country line if you've got thoughts on that. Or maybe you've got a child that's just, are they just like, they stuck to it. They just watch that stuff and they can't get enough of it, and that's what they want to do now. Ugh. If that's the case, I do have some tips that we'll get to. Also excited this morning, something that we're going to get to is our interview with Tri-State Health's newest general surgeon, Dr. Array. We'll be talking specifically about the minimally invasive and robot-assisted surgery options. Oh, man, the future is here, and we're lucky to have such an accomplished surgeon in the Valley. So we'll be doing that this morning. Let's see, we'll be doing that after 8 a.m. here on Canyon Country. That's coming up.
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0: Your online presence, that's, I don't know. I mean, I don't look down on that. I just think, I see the people at like big sporting events. I think that's mostly when I've seen it. And they're just, they've got the phone not pointed at the field, but like pointed at them, and their mouth's moving. It's like, how do you ever really live a life where you're in the moment and enjoying something? Because you're always, I think you always have to be on and performing and sharing everything, even in those moments. I don't know. That seems exhausting. Anyway, here's this list of things you need to know how to do if you want a career as a social media influencer. Number one. Okay, I don't know if this is a legit list. I didn't read through this. Okay, figure out a way how to make your parents' basement look like someplace exotic, because that's where you'll be doing your work from. All right. Add maxing to the end of everything you say. I wouldn't know. Do they do that? Do they to the max? They are maxing out. Check your background for anything you wouldn't want to show up in a video. Like, oops, I left something out. Yeah, okay. I'm not going to say that, but it's not good. Balance having a million followers with having zero actual friends. Yeah, that checks out. Learn how to boost followers without showing body parts. Just kidding. You're going to need to do that. And come up with some insanely dumb and dangerous things that you can do, and then encourage other people to do it by calling it a challenge. That absolutely checks out.
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It's Canton Country 106.9. That ended abruptly. Toby Keith, God love her. Absolutely. Good morning. My name is Shane, sitting in for Matt Dangerfield all this week and even barely into just a sliver of next week. And then he'll be back on Tuesday. Back to the danger zone. Oh, man. So dangerous. Except this week. It's more like, someone said the mediocre zone. I'm not going to name names. Aiden. I said it's the friend zone with Shane. By the way, if you're passing by in Snake River Avenue, I encourage you, and maybe that'd be coming down from the Elks, heading to wherever you're going. Hope you're driving safe. And just lay on the horn. I want to hear it. Because I'm sitting here watching you out the window here from the studio, and I'd love to hear. I'm sure all the neighbors around here would love that, too. Also, it's, you know what I'd love? It's National Chocolate-Covered Pretzel Day. So along with laying on the horn, if you want to just pull in, you got chocolate-covered pretzels with you, just pull in, drop some off, just do it like Uber style, or what's the delivery service? I don't even know. I don't use delivery services. Is that weird? Somebody in my household does. I don't. I always like you need groceries, you go to the store. We're all busy. I understand that, but there's some social aspect of getting out of the house and going and doing stuff sometimes. Or you might run into somebody. You might have a conversation. You might meet a stranger. Or maybe you're doing whatever insurance company tells you not to do and acting like your dad and making conversation with the cashier. Coming up this morning, we've got our interview with a tri-state surgeon, the newest surgeon, and they're doing such a good job taking care of us. Looking forward to the future. Also coming up, we've got your cash qualifying quiz about an hour away with Liberty Mart and a chance to win $100. And then, you know, all the regular stuff, too, talking about headlines and stupid criminals and good news stories. All of it here on Canton Country 106.9. Here's Randy Houser and Back in the Bottle. I think. Did I press the right button? There it goes.

about just a drop in this cup of coffee? Maybe just a couple drops. That'd be nice. Whiskey and Canyon Country 106.9. We're on Snake River Avenue, if you didn't know. KMOK, Canyon Country 106.9. So I get to see some of you driving by. And the truck towing the jet boat that just went by, you are so good looking. Can you take me with you?

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Restless Heart, the Bluest Eyes in Texas and Canyon Country 106.9. It's actually National Inner Beauty Day. So we are all so good looking today. It doesn't matter who you are. Inside, you are... You're something. You're really doing it. You're a wizard, Harry. I don't know. Also, National Inner Beauty Day is also known as National Radio DJ Day. Did you know?

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1: ABC News, I'm Sherry Preston. It's been exactly 3 years since Hamas launched the deadly attacks that turned into the war with Gaza. ABC News Chief International Correspondent James Longman is there.
2: There is remembrance, there's sadness, but also there is anger. And we're seeing these images of protests across the country. There was a protest today at Hostage Square, which has become famous for the anger that many of the hostage families felt, but there was wider anger in Israeli society about how this could have happened. And there have been so many more questions in just the last few months, actually. Israeli journalists doing a lot of the work to ask serious questions about what Benjamin Netanyahu knew before the Hamas attack happened.
1: The U.S. is leaning on Russia for more information about the death of a worker at a lab studying plague bacteria. Awake and Talking, the woman who was supposed to die by lethal injection last week in Tennessee. Two scientists win the Nobel Prize for Chemistry for figuring out mysteries around fundamental principles of compounds. This is ABC News.
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6: Good morning, I'm Brian Danner. After an especially bad wildfire season, citizens in rural Nez Perce County are starting to ask how to keep their homes safe. Greg Craver reports many of them are ready to take action before next summer.
7: This year, there have been, I think, maybe 10 fires in the Lenoir area.
8: County Commissioner Joe Gish is part of a group trying to make it easier for residents to establish fire districts to protect their neighborhoods.
7: What we're finding is that insurance companies are starting to get really sharp about who's got fire protection, who doesn't.
8: And the people who don't are paying significantly more for homeowners insurance than people who do. Plus, your house could burn down and there won't be anyone who can put it out. The Nez Perce County Fire Department covers the unincorporated parts of the county, and they were very busy this summer, sometimes fighting multiple fires at the same time, but they just do wildfires. They're not allowed to put out an actual house or barn fire. That's why Gish says the people of the Lenoir area have already started the process to get a fire district going. They have people ready to be fire commissioners, a fire chief, and some land for a station, but now they need to put it to a vote on the ballot to start a taxing district so there's money for equipment, fuel, and other necessities.
7: Only the people within that boundary get to vote, and they're the only ones that get the tax levied on them.
8: So Gish and the others have collected all the information into one location to make it easy if others want to band together to protect their property. The county has already put up an interactive map on their website that lets you click on your home and find out if you have structure protection or just wildfire. He says it's a good start for people to get things underway.
7: We want to help them in that process because it's a fairly complicated process, but I think we've got a good system now here in the county to help people do that.
8: For LC Valley News, I'm Greg Craver.
6: If you'd like to know more about how to get a fire district together, they're hosting a public forum later this month. It's coming up October 28th at 6 p.m. at the courthouse in Lewiston. The Idaho Department of Motor Vehicles will begin sending official e-notifications via email to customers as part of an upcoming modernization and cost-saving effort. With the number of customers who have online accounts, the DMV estimates at least a $400,000 savings. The e-notification system will provide reminders and updates directly to customers who have an email associated with their DMV account. The DMV is sharing the information so customers know what to expect and do not mistake official messages for spam. 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Lewiston Rotary is hosting their bike rodeo. It's a chance for kids to enjoy time on their bikes in a safe space with fun challenges. They'll also have free helmets for the first 75 attendees and a raffle for a new bike. It's at the Sportsman's Warehouse parking lot Saturday from 10 a.m. to 1 p.m. and is completely free. In sports, the Major League Baseball Divisional Series playoffs continue today and tonight in both the National League and American League. At 1 o'clock today, the Cleveland Guardians face the Chicago White Sox in Game 3 of their best-of-five series. The White Sox lead the series 2-0. The game in Chicago will be televised on TBS and True TV. At 3 p.m. this afternoon, the Los Angeles Dodgers are in Atlanta for Game 4 in their series with the Braves. LA leads 2-1. The game will be televised on FS1. At 5 p.m., the New York Yankees host Tampa Bay in Game 3 of their series. The Rays lead the series 2-0. The game will be televised on TBS and True TV. At 7 p.m. tonight, the San Diego Padres meet the Milwaukee Brewers in Game 4 of their series in San Diego. The Brewers lead the series 2-1. The game will be televised on FS1. I'm Brian Danner, LC Valley News.
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0: Carry on, Kenny Chesney and Canyon Country 106.9. Good morning and welcome to your Wednesday now. Yeah, absolutely. It is Wednesday. I can remember that because I'm doing trivia tonight. How's your morning going? Are you excited? Do you need a song maybe to get you going this morning? Well, the Canyon Country line is always open for that, 208-746-5665. Actually, it's always open for everything. If you just need somebody to talk to, you want to say hi this morning, call in. I'd love it. Do you want to know what Halloween costume was popular the year you were born? I've got a list right here. Well, they're not listing every year. But there, I guess maybe these are notable years. It is interesting to look through this list of Halloween costumes and see, like, what is still something people might wear. Like, 1989. In 1989, the most popular Halloween costume, we need a drum roll or something? I don't have that. Most popular Halloween costume in 1989. Ghostbusters. And today, you could still go out this coming 31st. Which is a Saturday, by the way. Pumpkin Palooza, downtown Lewiston. Ho ho. Well, the night before on Friday, downtown Clarkson, 6th Street Trick or Treat. They got that, too. Anyways, I bet you'll see somebody as a Ghostbuster. Beetlejuice was the year before, 1988. Are there going to be Beetlejuice? Probably. It wouldn't be Power Rangers in 1993. Okay, here's one you probably won't see. 1996, the most popular Halloween costume, the Spice Girls. Yeah, I don't know. Probably aren't going to see anybody doing that. 1998, Ghostface from Scream. Ghostface, yeah. I guarantee you'll probably see somebody this year as a Ghostface. How about most popular Halloween costume from 2000? That was Britney Spears. I don't know. And if you did do a Britney Spears costume in 2026, oh, God, that seems so weird to say the year. 2026, if you saw someone doing a Britney costume, I bet it does not look the same as what it did in 2000. I mean, because unfortunately, and if you've seen some of her performance videos, is that what that is? Is she performing? She's doing something. You can be whatever you want for Halloween. In fact, that's what's showing up in my social media feeds right now. I'm seeing like, oh, you like Halloween costumes? You might want to look at these. You can. There's a costume for everything. If you want to dress up as a can of Zen. Actually, it doesn't say it's not branded, but you look at it, you're like, okay, that's what that is. That's what everybody's doing. You want to dress up as that? You can if you want.
1: 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When pregnant women face emergency medical complications, doctors can't provide urgent medical care. Proposition 1 fixes this. Prop 1 creates common sense exceptions in Idaho and protects women and families when faced with dire medical emergencies. Most of us agree we need reasonable restrictions on abortion, but in medical emergencies, doctors need to be able to provide life-saving care. Vote yes on Proposition 1, paid for by Idaho and United for Women and Families.
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0: If you have your Halloween costume already done, or you know what you're going to be, I'd be curious to hear about it. You have any suggestions or what are you going to do for Halloween? Let me know on the Canyon Country line, 208-746-5665. In my house, the 7-year-old has got a Pokemon. I don't know which. Is it a Pikachu? I don't know. Right? What is it? I don't know. It's yellow, and it's fuzzy, and he's super excited about it. What are you going to be for Halloween? Hey, coming up this morning, now about 15 minutes from now, it will be the Liberty Mart cash question of the day and your chance to qualify for a $100 cash drawing at the end of the month. You can qualify every day, and all you got to do is be listening for that question just around 7:30, and that's coming up this morning. Here's what the question won't be. It won't have to do with LASIK surgery. But I did find the stat. I'm looking for today's question right now. I don't quite have it yet. But it's not this. LASIK surgery and the precursor to that, like that idea of performing operations on the eyeballs. Is that what that's your eyeballs to make them to make you see better? That happened after a nearsighted boy got into a fist fight, shattered his glasses, sending pieces of glass into his eyes. Wow, back then they were actually using glass for glasses still. A doctor, after removing the glass, found tiny cuts had flattened the cornea and actually cured the boy's bad vision. And that's how they discovered, oh, well, yeah, because how does some of this stuff come to be? You know, like, oh, let's cut your eyeball. Like, well, like, you wouldn't think of that until someone did it on accident. And there's a lot of things in this world that I have wondered about. Like, sometimes it's like, why do people, well, coffee, you know, like, how did we decide, like, okay, we'll take that and we'll roast it and then we'll boiling water it and whatever and put some milk and sugar and then it's delicious. Or, you know, why do people smoke the stuff they smoke? I don't know where they came up with that.
4: Do not operate heavy machinery while listening to this program. In fact, anyone who listens on a regular basis should arguably be disqualified from operating such machinery. Seriously, like forever.
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0: Shaboozy and Cowgirl, and it's Canyon Country 106.9. And good morning to everybody, Jenna, and all the beautiful people in the world, and for everybody else, for the rest of us, it's National Inner Beauty Day, so we're all beautiful today. But you know who you are, the rest of you, you're awesome. It's also National Propane Day.
1: Now you listen to me, mister. I work for a living, and I mean real work, not writing down gobbledygook. I provide the people of this community with propane and propane accessories.
0: So there's that. Hey, coming up right after this, it's time for your Liberty Mart cash question, cash qualifying question of the day. So don't go anywhere. We'll be right back after Old Dominion here on Canyon Country 106.9.

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1: No such thing as a broken heart, and love, and a very nice message. Old Dominion in Canyon Country 106.9. I'm Shane. I'm sitting in all this week and a sliver of next week for Matt Dangerfield in the, well, not quite the danger zone. It's not quite as dangerous. It's more like the friend zone all this week, the safe zone, the safe space for sharing your feelings, I guess. Well, the Canyon Country line is always open for that, 208-746-5665. 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I've got it ready to go. So have the phone number handy. Have the Canyon Country line ready, 746-5665. 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I could use a Hot and Ready deli right here in the studio. If I had that, I would be very pleased. 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And here it is. Once upon a time, many moons ago, a fortnight ago, you could actually order this dangerous item through the Sears catalog. There was a time, and I am old enough to know this. Well, not this specific question, but old enough to have had a catalog, like a Sears catalog. Oh, especially this time of year, start getting closer to... With Christmas, it's going to be here before you know it. I'm just going to throw that out there. I know everyone doesn't like hearing that, but it's true. And we're, in fact, in my household, we're already doing some Christmas shopping. How about you? But yeah, there was once upon a time a catalog for, and you'd go through and circle what you wanted. And oh man, I'm sure there was like plenty of the toy section that I had drooled on. Just like, I would love that. But once upon a time, you could actually order something through the Sears catalog that was not a good idea. Very dangerous. What could that be? That is your Liberty Mart cash qualifying question of the day. If you can call in and answer that, then I'll put you on this list for a drawing for $100 at the end of the month. By the way, you can qualify each and every day. So every day, just right around 7:30 here in the morning, you can be listening and qualify and increase your odds to win. 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

0: question is going on. If you missed it, then you would have missed that. And maybe you missed the Sears catalog. Do you miss that, or do you never have any idea that that existed? Yeah, at one point, there were catalogs that we ordered from that we, well, I wanted to order from, but usually the parents said no. They said, well, we'll think about it. But there are so many cool things to look at. Once upon a time, you could actually order this dangerous item through the Sears catalog. What is that? The request line here at Canyon Country, 208-746-5665. And let's go and see what we got. Good morning, Canyon Country. Who's this?
1: This is Shannon.
0: Good morning. He said Shannon?
1: Yes.
0: All right, Shannon. What do you think that could be?
1: Lawn darts.
0: Did you ever play with lawn darts?
1: Of course.
0: And did you hurt anybody?
1: No, but I wanted to.
0: Have you ever, I mean, I've never had a bow and arrow, but I've seen people, you know, intrusive thoughts. Like, should I just put it up in the air and shoot it and then run? Like that lawn darts, it was kind of the same thing, right?
1: Yeah, my brother and I used to play in the backyard, and I totally wanted to get him, but I never did it.
0: Thankfully. Thankfully, yeah. I hope. Okay, Shannon, it's not lawn darts, but I love that guess.
1: Bummer. Okay, thank you.
0: Thank you, Shannon. And you can call back if you wanted to guess again. I don't see anything wrong with that. 208-746-5665. I'm glad. Well, that's why we don't have lawn darts anymore, I guess, because Shannon. Did you want to hurt somebody with them? Yeah, my brother. Well, that's why you can't have nice things.

0: John Party getting the boots off, and Canyon Country 106.9 playing the best songs and the biggest stars. I'm Shane sitting in for Matt Dangerfield in the in what's now the friend zone all this week. Not the danger zone, it's the friend zone, just making things nice and safe and easy and friendly. Doesn't that sound lovely? We are still playing with the Liberty Mart Cash qualifying question, and I could take another qualifier to add to this list. I've got a few names, but I know we've been busy. I've heard that. If you're trying to get through, 208-746-5665, I can take your answers in just a moment. Once upon a time, you could actually order this dangerous item through a Sears catalog. What do you think that might be? We're excited because in studio, we're going to have a guest coming up in the 8 o'clock hour, so not long from now. Join us for an interview with Tri-State Health's newest general surgeon, Dr. Array, will be here. Minimally invasive surgery and robot-assisted surgery. I want to ask him, what's better, minimally invasive surgery or majorly invasive? Because I think I know the answer, but I want to get his opinion.
1: ABC News, I'm Sherry Preston. Nepal has officially wrapped up its 40-day search and rescue mission following the catastrophic monsoon floods and landslides. 5,000 people are still listed as missing, and more than 1,400 were killed when part of a melting glacier broke free and plummeted down a mountain. Today marks 3 years since the Hamas terror attacks against Israel. Nearly 1,200 people died that day. Among them, Rota Mathias's parents.
2: There are songs that I listen to, and when I listen to them, I see my parents, and it brings me a smile. Sometimes sadness, but the good kind.
1: There are also remembrances and ceremonies, protests as well, by some who claim Israeli Prime Minister Benjamin Netanyahu knew more about the attacks before they happened. Lawyers for Krista Pike headed back to court. She's the Tennessee killer who survived 2 doses of a lethal injection drug. She is awake and now talking. This is ABC News.
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7: I'm Brian Danner. Lewis Clark State College has partnered with the Harry L. Bettis Foundation to establish need-based scholarships for students from rural communities throughout Idaho. The Harry Bettis Scholarship Program, the second largest single scholarship in LC State's history, will help meet 100% of demonstrated financial need as determined by FAFSA. According to the Bettis Foundation, the scholarship is intended for students with a material and meaningful connection to a rural community in Idaho. To award these scholarships, the Bettis Foundation has established the Harry L. Bettis Scholarship Fund at LC State. Bettis, a fourth-generation Idahoan, was a banker, philanthropist, outdoorsman, and lifelong rancher. The Bettis Foundation describes him as a champion of higher education who cared about access to opportunity, in particular providing access to students in rural communities to help achieve their educational and professional goals. Qualified students can apply for fall 2027 scholarships beginning December 1st. The University of Idaho and the Moscow Arts Commission invite the public to attend a reception unveiling the 2027 Lionel Hampton Jazz Festival commemorative poster at 5:30 p.m. today at the 3rd Street Gallery inside Moscow City Hall, located at 206 East 3rd Street in Moscow. The U of I World Beat Ensemble and Chamber Jazz Choir will perform at the event. The 2027 poster features original artwork by Rinaldo Gil Zambrano, a

0: 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The Idaho State Tax Commission says taxpayers who qualified for an automatic extension to file must send in their return in full payment by October 15th. 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Tax payments are due when you file the return regardless of the extension. You can file your income tax return electronically, and you might qualify to prepare and file it online for free. 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In sports, the Major League Baseball Divisional Series playoffs continue today and tonight in both the National and American Leagues. At 1 p.m. today, the Cleveland Guardians face the Chicago White Sox in Game 3 of their best-of-five series. The White Sox lead the series 2-0. The game in Chicago will be televised on TBS and True TV. At 3 p.m., the Los Angeles Dodgers are in Atlanta for Game 4 in their series with the Braves. L.A. leads 2-1. That game will be televised on FS1. At 5 p.m. tonight, the New York Yankees host Tampa Bay in Game 3 of their series. The Rays lead in the series 2-0. That game will be televised on TBS and True TV. And at 7 p.m. tonight, the San Diego Padres meet the Milwaukee Brewers in Game 4 of their series in San Diego. The Brewers lead the series 2-1. That game will be televised on FS1. I'm Brian Danner, LC Valley News.
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0: time he speaks into the microphone, dollars come out of your speakers, even the rear ones. He once hosted the Oscars, the Emmys, and the Grammys simultaneously as a 5-year-old. And despite all this, he is the least interesting man on his own show.
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0: Dan and Shay say so, and it's Canyon Country 106.9. Good morning. I'm Shane, sitting in for Matt Dangerfield, the danger zone, a little less dangerous. It's the mediocre zone all this week. Well, he'll be back Tuesday. So, yeah, just a little bit longer to hang out with me, which I hope is okay. I'm having fun. Thank you. Some texts that have come in. Talina, you are such a sweetheart. Thank you for listening, and thank you for saying your kind words. Hey, if you're looking for something fun to do, and do you make a good chili? Would you like to put it to the test? You should if you make a good chili. And I know you're out there. I know a lot of you probably, like, at home, like, if I were to make a post right now in one of our LC Valley Facebook groups, where do I get the best chili? In my kitchen. Okay. Sweet. Let's taste it. The Chili Cook-Off fundraiser for our local dance teams from Dance Dynamics. They are looking for more cook teams. This is going to be... Actually, hold on here. I just have the information. It's not this weekend. So you get a little bit of time to prepare here. August 17th. It's an early afternoon, August 17th, at Groundwork Brewing, which is a great place to hang out in general, let alone if you're able to go there and taste some chili, which is going to be fun for everybody tasting. I've been a judge before for a couple of chili cook-offs, and it's great here in the LC Valley. It's great tasting your chili. If you make a great one and you would like to put it to the test and be judged, then it's not scary at all. It's fun. Trust me. Dance Dynamics and Groundwork Brewing, that is on October 17th. If you needed information on how to be involved, you could always use the Canyon Country request line. I'd love to hook you up with that. 208-746-5665. Speaking of fun things coming up, how about the end of the month? How about Halloween downtown Lewiston? Pumpkin Palooza. Lots of games, trick-or-treating, food, merchandise vendors, the great pumpkin roll, costume contests, and more. What are you going as this year? Man, my Facebook is blowing up with ideas. Do I want to be a pickle? Do I want to be a bag of Doritos? Or do I... These are legitimate things coming up. Do I want to be Spider-Man? Do I want to be a can of Zen, which is a legitimate, I mean, it shouldn't be, but it's a legitimate option that the Facebook said, hey, here's a idea for Halloween if you want to look ridiculous.
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0: 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I can't wait. 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I can give you that information. 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We're excited this morning coming up. We've got Dr. Array, the latest doctor from Tri-State Health, specializing in things like robotic surgery. So he's going to be in the studio in not too much longer, and we'll ask him some questions, get to know him, see where he's from, what he thinks of the Valley. It's a lovely valley, especially when the weather's... I don't know how long he's been in town, but it's like, is this a normal October? Is it the 7th today? I'm just double-checking here. Yeah, October 7th, and it's going to be like 80. Is that just like how things are here? Not exactly.
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0: Gone, Billy Currington and Canyon Country 106.9. Man, I love songs with all the horns and trumpets, and give me a saxophone. Actually, give me a saxophone, give me some claps. Yeah, just some claps in a song, some snaps. I like the snaps. I even will take whistling. I don't want a whistle. No, I don't want a whistle, like a, you know, coach blow. No, no whistles, but whistling in songs. I love it. Hey, I just realized for this morning's Liberty Mart cash qualifying question that I did not give out the answer. We had a number of you very good looking this morning coming up with the correct answer. But the question, if you missed it this morning, let's make sure and get the answer out here. Once upon a time, you could actually order this dangerous item through the Sears catalog. Good morning, Canyon Country. Who's this?
1: This is Mary.
0: Hey, good morning, Mary. How you doing?
1: Pretty good.
0: What do you think was ordered off the Sears catalog but probably shouldn't have been?
1: Well, they have a lot of stuff.
0: They did.
1: You can't get now through a catalog.
0: But, yeah, there's no catalog now, but yeah.
1: Well, dynamite.
0: Dynamite is absolutely the answer.
1: The heroin and opium kind of scared me, too.
0: Oh, man. Was that there? No, they didn't do that,
1: yeah,
0: did they?
1: Yeah. Actually, they were used as medicinal, like, for skin creams and different things like that.
0: That is ridiculous. I had no idea.
1: Yeah, people didn't think of getting high and screwing with their head. They just wanted to feel better and look better.
0: Yeah, well, yeah. Yeah, some things, enough of some substances will make everything look better, sure.
1: Yeah, woohoo!
0: How many of us are here because of that?
1: Well, probably quite a few, I think.
0: Yeah, maybe.
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0: 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And this weather forecast is really nice and easy. Sunshine, 81. Clear tonight, 50. Sunshine tomorrow, 81. Let's see, Friday. Man, we're already getting close to the weekend here. Friday, sunny, maybe a little windy, 81. 81 is just like, this is what Mother Nature's decided. Like, hey, you know what sounds nice in October? Why don't we just do 81? Are you on vacation? What is it? I'm not complaining. I'm not complaining one bit. But it is nice, isn't it? It's very nice. And so is Jacob Hackworth. And what took you so long?

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think as you drunk. Oh, man, if I just came on and I sounded like, man, that guy's a lot louder than the music was, well, that's my fault because I had something set the wrong way. So anything you hear actually this week that it sounds a little odd, it can probably just be blamed on the new guy. I'm Shane. I'm sitting in for Matt Dangerfield. I have not taken his place. He is just on vacation this week. That is it. The Danger Zone will return in all its dangerous glory next Tuesday, or this coming Tuesday, and I'm here in until then, in the friend zone. They put me in the friend zone, in the mediocre zone. That's what Aiden says. She is. I think we'll just leave it at that. She is. Hey, if there's a song that you would like to hear, if there's something you haven't heard in a while, just something that's stuck in your head and you love, the Canyon Request Line is always open for you. 208-746-5665. I have one to play for you this morning that was in my head, and I couldn't even remember what it was called. I was like, what? There's this band, and it's been a long time, but a song, and maybe hearing this will be some nostalgia for you. Maybe you'll remember this one. But again, I'm just playing one because I want to hear it, and you could do the same if you want to make a request. 746-5665. This is called The Lighthouse's Tale. The band is Nickel Creek, and you're listening to Canyon Country 106.9.

Garth Brooks, Rodeo Man, and oh, Ronnie Dunn. Don't forget about Ronnie on that in Canyon Country 106.9. Good morning. Best songs, biggest stars, and live in studio. We're going to have a guest this morning. Tri-State Hospital has a new surgeon, Dr. Array. He's in the building. I know he's already been on our sister stations, 105.1 The River and 96.5 Z Rock. I think he's on there right now with Lee hanging out in the studio. And there, I know, eventually they'll make their way down the hall here to Canyon Country, and we're going to hear about, I mean, we're talking about the future is now with robotic-assisted surgery and our new doctor at Tri-State, the new surgeon, I should say. We're going to find out all about that. I've got a couple questions, too. If you have any questions and you want to get them in, I'd be happy to relay those when Dr. Array is sitting here in the studio with us. The Canyon Country line is open, 208-746-5665. 746-5665. Or instead of a call, if it's easier to do a direct message, the Canyon Country Facebook page, you can use it. Those DMs go to us, 106.9.

0: Canyon Country on Facebook. Let's get the news out of the way because I know Dr. Array will be here soon. So let's do the ABC News now. That sounds nice.
1: ABC News, I'm Sherry Preston. Families of 9/11 victims in federal court this morning. They're looking to force the government to release documents they say could link Saudi Arabia to the plot. There are some protests across Israel today against Prime Minister Benjamin Netanyahu, many demanding an inquiry into how much he knew about the October 7th Hamas attacks, which took place 3 years ago today. ABC's James Longman is at the site of the Nova Music Festival, where many were killed or kidnapped.
2: Netanyahu does not seem to want to answer those questions. I spoke to a young group of young people here just a little earlier today, a 16-year-old girl. She said to me, I was 13 when this happened. She was basically saying, my whole life is now going to be marked by this, and we haven't heard one word. We haven't heard sorry. That's what people here want.
1: Lawyers for Krista Pike, who survived two doses of what was supposed to be a fatal execution drug, in court trying to get her death sentence commuted to life in prison. Search and rescue mission after the deadly floods and landslides in the Himalaya ending in Nepal. This is ABC News.
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6: Good morning, I'm Brian Danner. After an especially bad wildfire season, citizens in rural Nez Perce County are starting to ask how to keep their homes safe. Greg Craver reports many of them are ready to take action before next summer.
7: This year, there have been, I think, maybe 10 fires in the Lenore area.
8: County Commissioner Joe Gish is part of a group trying to make it easier for residents to establish fire districts to protect their neighborhoods.
7: What we're finding is that insurance companies are starting to get really sharp about who's got fire protection, who doesn't.
8: And the people who don't are paying significantly more for homeowners insurance than people who do. Plus, your house could burn down and there won't be anyone who can put it out. The Nez Perce County Fire Department covers the unincorporated parts of the county, and they were very busy this summer, sometimes fighting multiple fires at the same time, but they just do wildfires. They're not allowed to put out an actual house or barn fire. That's why Gish says the people of the Lenore area have already started the process to get a fire district going. They have people ready to be fire commissioners, a fire chief, and some land for a station, but now they need to put it to a vote on the ballot to start a taxing district so there's money for equipment, fuel, and other necessities.
7: Only the people within that boundary get to vote, and they're the only ones that get the tax levied on them.
8: So Gish and the others have collected all the information into one location to make it easy if others want to band together to protect their property. The county has already put up an interactive map on their website that lets you click on your home and find out if you have structure protection or just wildfire. He says it's a good start for people to get things underway.
7: We want to help them in that process because it's a fairly complicated process, but I think we've got a good system now here in the county to help people do that.
8: For LC Valley News, I'm Greg Craver.
6: 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It's coming up October 28th at 6 p.m. at the courthouse in Lewiston. The Idaho Department of Motor Vehicles will begin sending official e-notifications via email to customers as part of an upcoming modernization and cost-saving effort. 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Lewiston Rotary is hosting their bike rodeo. It's a chance for kids to enjoy time on their bikes in a safe space with fun challenges. They'll also have free helmets for the first 75 attendees and a raffle for a new bike. It's at the Sportsman's Warehouse parking lot Saturday from 10 a.m. to 1 p.m. and is completely free. In sports, the Major League Baseball Divisional Series playoffs continue today and tonight in both the National League and American League. At 1 o'clock today, the Cleveland Guardians face the Chicago White Sox in Game 3 of their best-of-five series. The White Sox lead the series.

0: games to none. The game in Chicago will be televised on TBS and True TV. At 3 p.m. this afternoon, the Los Angeles Dodgers are in Atlanta for Game 4 in their series with the Braves. L.A. leads 2-1. The game will be televised on FS1. At 5 p.m., the New York Yankees host Tampa Bay in Game 3 of their series. The Rays lead the series 2-0. The game will be televised on TBS and True TV. At 7 p.m. tonight, the San Diego Padres meet the Milwaukee Brewers in Game 4 of their series in San Diego. The Brewers lead the series 2-1. The game will be televised on FS1. I'm Brian Danner, LC Valley News.
1: And you can see LC Valley News on Facebook by going to LC Valley News. Type that in. You'll see your search. 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You'll find us. You can also see our news if you go to koze.com, cozy.com. LC Valley News, Greg Craver and Brian Danner do such a great job. Man, I love being filmed. Was that that was just a picture, Greg?
2: Just a picture.
1: Hopefully that was just a picture. 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Good morning.
3: Good morning. Thanks for having me.
1: How are you doing?
3: Doing good. Loving it so far. It's been an amazing transition.
1: Yeah.
3: To the valley, and so every day it's an adventure for us.
1: Well, let's talk about that transition. Where are you coming from?
3: Atlanta, Georgia.
1: Okay.
3: So very different.
1: Well, yeah, a little different than Atlanta, Georgia, for sure. Yeah, not only different for you, but probably, I mean, the types of services and the types of surgery and what your background is for such a big area, is that something that's kind of new for us? Because I've been talking about this all week. I've been talking about robotic-assisted surgery, and I know that's something you specialize in.
3: Yes, sir. And in conjunction to that, even some of our breast cases,
1: oh,
3: the type of breast surgeries we're going to be doing, here at Tri-State, it's actually new to the Valley. I don't think it's ever been done yet.
1: Interesting.
3: So we're going to be using our radioactive seeds and different technologies that some are in Atlanta, but some of it are pioneering here. But Tri-State is at the forefront of that.
1: Wow.
3: So, yeah, we're excited.
1: Yeah, we're excited, too. Here in our area, it's an issue in rural America, just, again, getting in doctors and the expertise and surgeons and keeping them, and we're so excited to have you. Minimally invasive surgery, I see listed as something that you specialize in. What's better, minimally invasive or majorly invasive? I've been wondering that.
3: The surgeon in me is going to say it depends.
1: Oh, really?
3: Yeah.
1: I see here, I thought it was obvious, but no.
3: Yeah, sometimes minimally invasive, most of the times in elective cases, is always best. But the surgeon in me, you have to be safe. And so a lot of times, if you cannot see what you're doing, so there's a lot of scar tissue, a lot of bleeding, and the robot or even the laparoscope becomes unsafe. But as long as the patient is stable, you can see what you're doing, you can get the patient safer, get them off anesthesia quicker, the robot is always superior.
1: That is so interesting, and I was kind of making a joke, but you're absolutely right. You know, when it comes to us, the patients, but with the doctors and the surgeons. I say versus because sometimes I would imagine the things that we need to have done, we're not always excited to have done. Do you have to sometimes talk people into it? Like, listen, let me explain this because this is important. This is going to really help you. Is that something? Are people nervous and scared sometimes?
3: Yeah, and you'll be surprised. Actually, it's a natural phenomenon to feel that way because that's why doctors and nurses are the worst patients. Even though we provide care, right?
1: Yeah,
3: It's just who we are naturally. You have to be apprehensive, and I think you have to have a healthy dose, a little anxiety and caution, even as a patient. So it's a doctor's job not to make sure that questions are being answered, you feel comfortable, and that you're trustworthy and competent to deliver and to be safe. And as a doctor, the onus is on the doctors to be able to convey that message to the patients. I always tell patients, if you don't trust your surgeon, you don't trust your team, don't let them cut on you.
1: Very interesting and great advice, Dr. Array from Tri-State Hospital. We're going to take a quick break. We're going to play a song, and then we'll come back, and we're going to learn more about the robotic-assisted surgery and how the future is now here in the Valley, thanks to Tri-State Health. We'll be back.
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0: commute today could be a little longer than usual, with a lane blockage outside your bedroom door, a stalled dog in the front hallway, some minor delays along the kitchen counter, and multiple accidents in your toddler's underwear. This traffic report was brought to you by
1: The Danger Zone with Matt Dangerfield.
2: You guys actually pay this idiot?

0: by you in Canyon Country 106.9. Good morning. It's Wednesday, and here we go. We've got Dr. Urey still in the studio with us. I love it. Well, all the stories and getting to know him, our latest surgeon with Tri-State Health. And you know, let me grab my notes here just because some of the things you're doing, we talked about the future is here now and some services that may be available. I mean, Dr. Urey, you come from Atlanta. May be available in those much larger, I mean, the Atlanta airport, and this is just a fun fact, is the busiest airport in the world.
1: That is correct, yeah.
0: And not everybody realizes that. It's just a international travel, domestic travel, like so much goes through Atlanta. It's such a big place. But now you're here with us in the Valley, and this is what's been thrown out a lot, the robotic-assisted surgery. Tell us about this robotic assistance. What, you know, when people are curious about it and you have patients and maybe there, you know, some fears or something, what do you tell them about the service?
2: Yeah, I'll tell you what a patient told me the other day. She said she didn't want ChatGPT doing her surgery, and so I laughed because, and that's right, because with the advent of AI, we're like, yeah, who's doing the surgery?
0: Yeah.
2: Like, is it Claude? Are you typing in a prompt? And the reality is,
0: did you say a claw?
2: No, Claude.
0: Oh, Claude.
2: Yeah. I was like,
0: hopefully it's not a claw. Like, claw.
2: I would say, to best explain to patients, it's a drone.
0: Okay.
2: So in the operating room, you have this four large arms. You have two cockpits, pilot and co-pilot.
0: Wow.
2: That are next in the room. And so the patient's on the table, goes to sleep under anesthesia. The surgeon docks in, you put in those robotic arms, and then you break your scrubs and you walk to your cockpit. You sit in the pilot seat. You have pedals, you have driver arms, you have equipment, and you have a nurse at the bedside that would help you troubleshoot anything. It's just when the robot was first invented, the term drone carried a very negative connotation.
0: Okay.
2: And so the parent companies and all the companies that have followed just called it a robot, but it's not autonomous. It's not self-functioning. You still need a pilot and a surgeon that's doing the work.
0: Yeah, and it's an interesting designation that you have to make now because, like you said, when it comes to AI and Claude and all of it, like ChatGPT, like, okay, this is not that.
2: Right.
0: It's not just doing it. It is still, there are surgeons involved that have control over everything, but obviously there's benefits to having that robotic assistance.
2: There is, yeah. The dexterity you have. So even people say we do the whole big thing with laparoscopy or implicit laparoscopic surgery was having small incisions. And you had these two arms, almost like chopsticks, right? And you could only go up, down, and you had to move left and right, a lot of blunt, a lot of trauma. And then you had an assistant to hold that camera for you. And sometimes we used to tag the med students with it, and they would struggle, and just so you had to be able to see. Again, it was good for its time. But I think the difference with the robot is you don't need all that stuff now. The camera, it's a 3D camera. You see much clearer. And everything that I would do in an open abdomen with my free hands, from tie-in, suturing, do I move my needle, do I want to hold it, do I want to even flip it upside down, I'm doing that at millimeter depths or zoomed in.
0: Mm-hmm.
2: So the increments. Robot, increments, yeah, the robot gives you that full dexterity that you would never get with a laparoscope.
0: Dr. Urey, latest surgeon here, joining us from Tri-State Health. Tri-State Health bringing in and really looking towards the future and our needs and expanding. And what kind of procedures with robotic assistance? I mean, I think sometimes when people can hear, like, okay, what, you know, I might have an issue, and can I look into this? Would this work for me? What kind of procedures would help?
2: I'll say almost everything.
0: Oh, wow.
2: The big ones that we are doing right now at Tri-State, we do all our appendectomies, all our gallbladders, all our colons, most of our small bowels, most of our gastric stuff, a lot of our hernias, all our hernias, whether it's hernia in the abdominal wall and the groin, we do all those robotically.
0: Two of the things you've listed I've had done, by the way, but continue on.
2: Keep going.
0: I can't give out that information. HIPAA will come after me, but it's my personal information, but go on.
2: Yeah, and now in other settings, we don't do it here, but you can use a robot for thoracic cases. And in my last institution, I was part of a study where we're using the robot for breast cancer. And so that's very innovative. It's still at the frontier in its infancy. But yeah, the robot, it definitely is open to the entire playing field.
0: It's so cool.

0: the technology they have, but the team and the people with the technology, right? So it's, what if you're, if someone said, hey, you can drive this great car, and like, oh, the car does all these things, but what if you can drive this great car that has been studied by the experts that made the car or that helped push it forward? It's a very different feel. And I think that's our goal at Tri-State, is we're not just having the technology, but we're actually pushing the boundaries. We're actually leading a lot of the research in how this technology has been deployed. And so beyond the Valley, we're hoping that news would resonate. So when we go to our national meetings next year, I want another surgeon from Atlanta to say, oh, I adopted this practice based on what the guys are doing at Tri-State in Washington State. So that's our goal anyways.
1: I love it. That's a great goal to have. Dr. Array with Tri-State Health, newest surgeon, minimally invasive procedures, robotic-assisted procedures. Before I let you go, something that we discussed off-air, and again, as someone who's had some of these procedures done in the past and has some experience, the access to the surgeon, I mean, even just the access to our primary care physician sometimes can be a challenge. But when it comes to some of the surgeons, I mean, afterwards, is it easy for people to get in contact with you? I mean, if I've got something I'm wondering about afterwards, I'm scared of something, how do you deal with that?
0: Yeah, and everyone does it slightly different. In our group, we've adopted a very different practice. So personally, all my patients get my cell phone number. Any patient I operate on, in your discharge paperwork, my cell phone number is there. They can call me at any time. In fact, I want them to call me. I don't want the ER to call me. I want them to call me and say, hey, I'm not feeling well, I'm hurting, I'm out of my meds, or my wound looks funny, is this okay, what do you think? And I can meet you in clinic, I can meet you in the ER, but they have access to me. And sometimes some people don't read your discharge paperwork. So I'll see them, I'll go to your family, and I'll say, hey, open your phone, put this number down. Tag it. It's my number. Call me if there are any issues. So our patients, at least at Tri-State, we can emphatically say they have 100% access to us. And it's not some nurse helpline, especially if it's a Dr. Array patient, they have access to me directly.
1: You know, all of the great technology that we've talked about is game-changing. But a real game-changer, I know it's so simple for some people, is this access, being able to have that follow-up with you directly. I'm sure some of you listening is probably like, that sounds so nice. Thank you, Dr. Array with Tri-State Health. From Atlanta to Clarkston, here we are, and yes, we've got you, and we're so happy to have you. Welcome, and thank you so much.
0: No, thank you for having me. This has been a pleasure.
1: All right, it's Canyon Country 106.9, a quick break, and then we'll get back to it.
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0: and Canyon Country 106.9. Megan Maroney and the Medicine. 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And a stupid criminal of the day, a reward even for this. If this criminal's out there somewhere, just get him. Get him. And earn yourself, do we know how much money it is? $5,000 reward. If you can identify the Philly cheesesteak assault person. A man threw a cheesesteak at an employee's face and then ran off. And, oh, geez, they think he might be an influencer. Oh, you can go to college for that now, by the way. We've been talking about that this week. Your kid comes home. What are you going to do with your life? You figured it out? Yeah, an influencer. They think that maybe an influencer did it, filming the whole thing. Philly cheesesteak restaurant in Pennsylvania. An employee got a cheesesteak thrown in their face. It's just rude. And it's assault, brother. You just can't do it. Pat's King of Steaks. It was on Wednesday. Wednesday's today. This can't be that fresh. Fresh off the ticker tape. They're offering a $5,000 reward for information leading to an arrest and charges to the incident. The employee who was hit is fine. Says, I'm pretty upset. You know, I'm not used to getting a steak thrown in my face. I mean, if you don't like the steak, then there's nicer ways to go about that. Is there audio on this we can listen to? Okay, let's check it out.
1: The person showed up with a camera and tripod, leading him to believe he may be an influencer.
0: Yeah.
1: He ordered a cheesesteak with whiz and onions, then came back a few minutes later.
0: With whiz and onions. Man, I've never been to a restaurant. Would you want whiz on that? That would be a first for me. Also in stupid news, a Wisconsin woman is accused of pretending to be a substitute teacher, going into the classroom. Oh, man. And you teachers out there, you know, can you imagine like someone, like you want to come in here, like voluntarily, you are pretend and come in here on purpose? Pretend to be a substitute teacher, went into classrooms, making fun of the kids, and berating the students. Here's some of the things that they did. We've got audio for this, too.
2: Students also say Jones started playing rap music very loud and dissed kids for their weight, race, looks, and money, even asking if any students had a vape or marijuana because, quote, the class was so lame and annoying.
0: What? Oh, I didn't think you could just walk into schools anymore. Don't they kind of have them like they're looking for people that might not belong there? Anyway, also, stupid news. Is this a criminal? Well, the teacher was fired. 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This happened in an Iowa high school. I mean, can't we just pay the teachers a little bit more? Can't we just like help them out? I mean, they shouldn't have to start a GoFundMe. 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

0: Idaho's abortion ban has no real exceptions. 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Proposition 1 fixes this. Prop 1 creates common sense exceptions in Idaho and protects women and families when faced with dire medical emergencies. Most of us agree we need reasonable restrictions on abortion, but in medical emergencies, doctors need to be able to provide life-saving care. Vote yes on Proposition 1, paid for by Idahoans United for Women and Families.
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Riggs, you won't ever be lonely. And it's Canyon Country 106.9. Thank you for joining me this morning. I'm Shane, sitting in this week for Matt Dangerfield in the non-danger zone and the friend zone this week. I hope you've been enjoying yourself. I know I have. We are excited, and it was so nice to have Dr. Array, our new surgeon with Tri-State Health in the Valley, to stop in the studio for a couple of conversations this morning. And I'm told that he may have time to stop back in. So if you missed that, if you missed hearing about some of the latest technology, I mean, all the way from Atlanta and assisted robotic technology that is now here in the LC Valley and in Clarkston and Tri-State Health, it is such an important service to have for all these procedures that it can help. And I guess

Dr. Ray earlier talking to him said that, like, what kind of procedures does that help with? And he's like, everything, basically. Can help with basically everything. So important. Hey, one of the things we missed this morning, some country news. Kacey Musgraves dressed up as Ronnie Dunn and brought Ronnie out to sing with her. Well, okay. So then you had two Ronnies on stage. Kacey, why not dress up as Brooks? And then you can complete the combo there. Eddie Vedder joined Stephen Wilson Jr. for a duet of Hunger Strike. Oh, interesting. Chris Stapleton could play the perfect TV villain. Okay, I'll click on this. This is country news this morning. Luke Grimes stars in Marshals on CBS. Recently asked who his dream guest star would be. Right away he said Chris Stapleton. Said that he would make a really good bad guy. Invited him to join the CBS series in the future. So maybe in the future you will see that on Marshalls. Have you watched that? Do you enjoy it? 208-746-5665 is the Canyon Country line, and it's open. If you have any thoughts on that, if you think Chris Stapleton in a TV acting role would be fun, and it wouldn't even be his first. He also has an uncredited cameo as a wildling in Game of Thrones back in 2019. I know Ed Sheeran was in Game of Thrones and kind of had a little bit of a character, but just a random Chris Stapleton in Game of Thrones? Who knew? That's your country news this morning on Canyon Country 106.9. This is Stella Lefty in Boston.

0: That's Morgan Wallen. I got better, and this is Canyon Country 106.9. Oh, perfect timing. Dr. Array from Tri-State Hospital stepping back into the studio here at Canyon Country 106.9. Just a second before we get to that, some information that might be helpful to maybe one of you. I did get a call earlier. Someone was concerned that Community Action may have been closed, that it looked boarded up and maybe closed or something. I did check in, and maybe some of the apartments behind them might be, but Kirk at Community Action says, no, they are open. It's a little mayhem over there this morning, but they are open, and their services are still available. So you've got that, just in case somebody was worried or nervous about that. And again, welcome in this morning, Dr. Array from Atlanta, all the way to the LC Valley and Clarkston and Tri-State Health. And whether it's minimally invasive surgery or robotic-assisted surgery, I know that's something we talked about. And I think, Dr. Array, it is worth repeating some of the things we said earlier because, we got to wrap it up quickly because he only has so much time. Okay, so, because you got to get back to it. It's when we say robotic assisted, it's not autonomous, it's not ChatGPT, it's not the robot's not making any decisions or even controlling itself.
1: That is correct. Yeah, that is correct. It's not, it's just a tool, and at the end of the day, the person on the other end is a competent surgeon. At least that's what you always hope for. And so I always tell people, like, don't just learn the robot, but be a good surgeon first.
0: Yeah.
1: And then use the robot as a tool to get good outcomes.
0: A good surgeon, a great surgeon, and robotic-assisted surgery is available at Tri-State Health now. Really, the future is now. These are services and procedures that you usually find, like, well, from Atlanta, but now here, close to home in our

0: backyard. You don't have to travel. It's so important, too, for our aging community, because you talk about having to travel and having to find these procedures elsewhere, and that creates so many more layers of problems and logistical issues, that having this right here is so important. We're so glad you're here. Are you excited?
1: I am excited. We're thrilled. And like I said, we use it 24/7. And so we use it for all our elective cases during the week, and we're on call. Our entire team, our staff, our support team, starting this October 1st, we've been using it 24/7 on weekends. So if patients come in and they have an issue that we need to treat, the robot is always available as if it's indicated. And so that's been an exciting change for us at Tri-State.
0: So not only the technology, but also we've talked about this, and I need to talk about it again, the access to your care, the access to your surgeon. Your cell phone number is on the discharge papers?
1: Yes, sir. All my patients would testify. They're like, oh, yeah, how do I call my doctor? I don't know if patient actually was funny, just trying to find the Tri-State number. And the daughter's like, no, Mom, Dr. Ray said call him. She's like, here's his number. It's on the discharge paperwork. So it's fun. I always put it there, but I always tell families, like, hey, you have my cell phone. Call me. If you have questions, sometimes patients don't get your meds. Or I discharge them, and the pharmacy, either they left the hospital later that evening, the pharmacy's closed, and they want a prescription sent somewhere else.
0: Huge.
1: Like, those are things where it would take you hours to navigate a nurse line that has to find the on-call person that may not even know what was going on. And then that on-call person has to call or text me and say, hey, you treat us such and such. They need your pain meds because either this pharmacy was closed or we bypass all those problems by just them calling me. I'm like, just call me, whatever is going on, wherever you are. Like, if it's good, if it's bad, like, I can triage it with you on the phone. And so all my patients, they know if we've had surgery, you're part of the Tri-State family. And so
0: Dr. Array from Tri-State Health, and you have your friends, you have your family numbers saved in your cell phone. You could also have your surgeon's number. I mean, that makes you friends and family at that point.
1: Yes, sir. Just invite me to the barbecue, that's all.
0: And make sure you have the Canyon Country line saved in your phone as well, because we're friends and family, too. I'm Shane in the friend zone this week. It's not the danger zone. It's the friend zone. And Dr. Array, thank you so much for stopping in.
1: Thank you all. Thanks for having me.
0: Awesome to have you here and at Tri-State Health right here in our backyard. All those services to have right here. So important. It's a game changer. Access to your surgeon. So awesome to hear. We love it. Here's Little Big Town, and it's Tornado, and you're listening to Canyon Country 106.9.

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1: 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Vote yes on Proposition 1, paid for by Idahoans United for Women and Families.
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0: ABC News, I'm Michelle Franzen. Nearly a week after Tennessee death row inmate Krista Pike survived an attempted lethal injection execution, her attorneys say she's still hospitalized but speaking. At a hearing today, a judge ruled in her attorney's favor to preserve evidence. Here's ABC's Morgan Norwood.
1: Ordering the state to preserve all evidence connected to Pike's failed execution attempt. And again, this is a very broad order and includes the IV line, the supplies used, information about the lethal injection drugs, their surveillance video, photographs, just anything related to any complications, delays, deviations from the state's alleged execution protocols.
0: Her attorneys say Pike should receive a lesser sentence due to the botched execution. In Israel, commemorations, along with demonstrations taking place today, marking 3 years since the Hamas October 7th attacks. Nearly 1,200 Israelis were killed, 150 others taken hostage, triggering the war that killed 70,000 Palestinians. This is ABC News.
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5: I'm Brian Danner. Lewis Clark State College has partnered with the Harry L. Bettis Foundation to establish need-based scholarships for students from rural communities throughout Idaho. The Harry Bettis Scholarship Program, the second largest single scholarship in LC State's history, will help meet 100% of demonstrated financial need as determined by FAFSA. According to the Bettis Foundation, the scholarship is intended for students with a material and meaningful connection to a rural community in Idaho. To award these scholarships, the Bettis Foundation has established the Harry L. Bettis Scholarship Fund at LC State. Bettis, a fourth-generation Idahoan, was a banker, philanthropist, outdoorsman, and lifelong rancher. The Bettis Foundation describes him as a champion of higher education who cared about access to opportunity, in particular providing access to students in rural communities to help achieve their educational and professional goals. Qualified students can apply for fall 2027 scholarships beginning December 1st. The University of Idaho and the Moscow Arts Commission invite the public to attend a reception unveiling the 2027 Lionel Hampton Jazz Festival commemorative poster at 5:30 p.m. today at the 3rd Street Gallery inside Moscow City Hall, located at 206 East 3rd Street in Moscow. The U of I World Beat Ensemble and Chamber Jazz Choir will perform at the event. The 2027 poster features original artwork by Rinaldo Gil Zambrano, a Spokane-based printmaker and U of I alumnus. For more information about the Lionel Hampton Jazz Festival, visit uidaho.edu/events/jazz-fest. 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The Idaho State Tax Commission says taxpayers who qualified for an automatic extension to file must send in their return in full payment by October 15th. 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Tax payments are due when you file the return, regardless of the extension. You can file your income tax return electronically, and you might qualify to prepare and file it online for free. 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In sports, the Major League Baseball Divisional Series playoffs continue today and tonight in both the National and American Leagues. At 1 p.m. today, the Cleveland Guardians face the Chicago White Sox in Game 3 of their best-of-five series. The White Sox lead the series 2-0. The game in Chicago will be televised on TBS and True TV. At 3 p.m., the Los Angeles Dodgers are in Atlanta for Game 4 in their series with the Braves. L.A. leads 2-1. That game will be televised on FS1. At 5 p.m. tonight, the New York Yankees host Tampa Bay in Game 3 of their series. The Rays lead in the series 2-0. That game will be televised on TBS and True TV. And at 7 p.m. tonight, the San Diego Padres meet the Milwaukee Brewers in Game 4 of their series in San Diego. The Brewers lead the series 2-1. That game will be televised on FS1. I'm Brian Danner, LC Valley News.
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0: John King to kick us off. Get to drinking at Canyon Country 106.9. Would you rather? You know the drill. Now, would you rather only be able to watch movies or only be able to watch TV shows? For one sole reason, I'm going to choose the movies, all right? Which is really hard for me because you know how much I love The Pit. The Pit is one of my all-time favorite things ever. But I'm going to choose movies because I can still go to the movie theater. If I had to give up going to the movie theater, I would be so sad, truly. And I feel I have way more, like, nostalgic movies than I do have TV shows. And so if I had to give up any, I don't want to give up either. Especially, again, you know how much I love The Pit, especially in Great British Bake Off, which we'll have to talk about at a later point in time because it did start back up. But I can't give up going to the movie theater. I love it too much. I love it too much. I can't. So I'd give up TV shows.
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0: 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Lows around 52 tonight, and then tomorrow, well, more sunshine. If you were getting tired of it, boo-hoo. Cry me a river, because that's how Mother Nature, she doesn't care. All right, we have more sunshine tomorrow. We have a high around 81. And then on Friday, same thing.

on a great one on Canyon Country. Also, if you are not aware, I'm going to tell you right now about the big old news that KOZE is now your home for Seattle Seahawks football, and the Seahawks are hosting the 49ers this Sunday. Now, the kickoff is at 1:25, but if you listen early, you can hear their pregame, and you can listen to it all on AM 950 and 95.5 at KOZE.

love it. That is Rethink Some Things. Also, if you haven't yet, stop by at locally owned Liberty Mart. They have two locations. One's at the top of Thane. The other one, it's out in North Lewiston. They've got mobile gas, a great mobile branded loyalty program, but also that hot and ready deli is always as a deal. There's a special something new for you to try. One of my favorite places to stop.

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0: 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As always, you know we find things to celebrate every single day. Today is National Bathtub Day, Flower Day, Chocolate Covered Pretzel Day, thank you, and Pumpkin Seed Day. I've only had pumpkin seeds like by themselves maybe twice. I've had them in other things like trail mixes, but I kind of always forget. I told myself this year that when I carve pumpkins, because I'm not carving them until next weekend, that I'm actually going to remind myself, I'm going to write myself a note so that I will make my own pumpkin seeds, because I had a teacher do that for me once and it was so good. I was like, I should do this. And then every year I completely forget. National Flower Day, though, and Chocolate Covered Pretzel Day? I mean, if you want to get some brownie points, I mean, if you do that for someone, if you give someone some flowers and maybe a little, those flips, you know, those chocolate covered pretzels, the flip, you know, the flips, it's in a blue bag. Ooh, man, if you did it for me, oh my, I will talk about you forever on air if you did that for me.
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0: 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Lows around 58 tonight and tomorrow. Guess what? It's sunny once again. If you were hoping for some chilly weather, it's not until next week. The rest of this week, truly, is just low 80s, clear skies, and sunshine. So don't put your flip-flops away quite yet.

0: ABC News. I'm Stephanie Officer. It's less than a month until the midterm elections, and millions have already cast ballots in early voting. In leaked audio, Texas Republican Senate candidate Ken Paxton reportedly said his campaign is being dictated entirely by Washington, and the Iran war is negatively affecting his campaign. Paxton's camp denies the reporting of what was said. At the White House, President Trump told reporters he still plans on campaigning for him.
1: I don't know who's a great attorney general. He could be a great senator.
0: Hurricane season is heating up, with Isaias expected to become the first Atlantic hurricane of the season. ABC News meteorologist Samara Theodore.
2: Pensacola, Mobile, Alabama, really that first half of the Florida Panhandle. You all should be on high alert Friday p.m. through Saturday a.m. So Friday night into Saturday is when we could get that landfall occurring.
0: Alabama Governor Kay Ivey has issued a state of emergency for 40 counties ahead of the hurricane's impact. This is ABC News.
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6: Good afternoon. I'm Greg Craver. The weather is taking a turn toward fall this weekend. Temperatures will drop starting Saturday with daytime highs about 20 degrees cooler than on Friday. Nighttime temperatures will plummet below freezing in many places outside the LC Valley. There's a slight chance of snow Saturday night into Sunday morning on the Palouse and Prairie. The National Weather Service does not expect any accumulation with a daytime high around 50 degrees on Sunday. Carmela Conroy is running against incumbent Michael Baumgartner for the U.S. representative spot in eastern Washington. She says prices on everything from medication to shoes has gotten out of control, and Americans are now getting hit the hardest when buying fuel. She says there are things Congress could be doing to bring down prices, like getting us out of Iran.
7: We have now been at war on Iran for 8 months, and you know there's some word games going on about whether we're actually at war or not, but In my mind, if it walks like a duck, if it quacks like a duck, it's a duck.
6: Regardless of what is called, the conflict in Iran has driven up gas prices, and recent Ukrainian bombings of Russian fuel manufacturing certainly won't help prices. But Conroy did not say we should stay away from that war.
7: I do hope that Mr. Putin stops his war of aggression on the Ukrainians, and that would also help drop prices. But I certainly do not fault the Ukrainians for defending themselves from Russian aggression.
6: During our chat, she also talked about how Congress needs to take back control of tariffs. You can put it on the calendar. The Friends of the Assotin County Library are having their fall sidewalk book sale. You'll find paperbacks, hardbacks, videos, CDs, and more. It's this week outside the Assotin County Library at 5th and Sycamore in Clarkson. It runs 10 a.m. to 5 p.m. tomorrow and then 10 a.m. to noon on Friday. Your weather forecast in the LC Valley tonight, 50 degrees and mostly clear. Tomorrow, 82 and sunny. Friday, 81 degrees in sunny skies, but then things will change in the afternoon. It'll start to get windy, gusting up to 30 miles an hour with 30% chance of rain overnight. And that's your news. 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I'm Greg Craver. 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